toxic, I'm broken, baby. Or maybe I'm just saying that. Kind of bad little thing, little mother, to stand out later. She knows where I'm staying at. Hotel at Tijilia, America, but mind her visa. Hotel at La Inib, Marseille. Vas-y, fais tes valises, retrouve-moi dans le sud de la France, où le Fadik, Hawalaya, cause. Love a boy, love a pack in a building. Viens chez moi, vas-y, oui.

designer sex in the morning. Expensive when you moan it. Hop on a Zoom call for an hour, then come back to show you who own it. Fly you to Beirut for the winter time. Don't post about it online. Took her to dinner at Hamra, and one thing she kept telling me, she has very few friends. She's focused and has very few friends. 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Gotta bring you back to my town. Tayala Dogri Abadi, Wakida, show you around. Bien, bien, bienvenue dans mon quartier. Sur son bras, c'est du quartier. Elle veut que je parle en français. I wanna take you to Paris and spoil you. I wanna go to Marseille and enjoy you. I want those guys in your DMs to talk to themselves and then tell all their friends that they know you. I wanna make you forget about your ex. I want you overthinking all your texts. I want the neighbors to hear you yell. Told me she's a CEO, I can tell. So you do you and I'll do me. But when we come together, it's, when we come together, it's a

0: everywhere we go.
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